0: 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Rise up!
1: The Bureau of Internal Revenue has secured clearance from the Department of Justice for the filing of 44 criminal tax cases against the so-called BGC Boys, or Bulacan Group of Contractors, former officials implicated in the flood control scandal over alleged tax liabilities exceeding 1.68 billion pesos. Lifestyle checks on the former officials conducted by the BIR uncovered discrepancies between declared incomes and actual spending, as well as their failure to file income tax returns for years. Days after a deadly shooting at San Jose National High School in Tacloban City that left three students dead, there was an apparent copycat planned mass shooting in a school in Tolosa, Leyte. This came to surface through a Facebook post from a 14-year-old student, identified only as Jasmine, warning that she would commit mass murder in the school. The Philippine Drug Agency released 9.66 million pesos in cash rewards to 18 PDEA informants whose tips led to major drug busts across the country. The informants played a key role in 23 anti-narcotics operations, which resulted in the dismantling of drug networks, seizure of illegal drugs, and the arrest of high-value suspects.

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1: The Bureau of Internal Revenue has secured clearance from the Department of Justice for the filing of 44 criminal tax cases against the so-called BGC Boys, or Bulacan Group of Contractors, former officials implicated in the flood control scandal over alleged tax liabilities exceeding 1.68 billion pesos. Lifestyle checks on the former officials conducted by the BIR uncovered discrepancies between declared incomes and actual spending, as well as their failure to file income tax returns for years. Days after a deadly shooting at San Jose National High School in Tacloban City that left three students dead, there was an apparent copycat planned mass shooting in a school in Tolosa, Leyte. This came to surface through a Facebook post from a 14-year-old student, identified only as Jasmine, warning that she would commit mass murder in the school. The Philippine Drug Agency released 9.66 million pesos in cash rewards to 18 PDEA informants whose tips led to major drug busts across the country. The informants played a key role in 23 anti-narcotics operations, which resulted in the dismantling of drug networks, seizure of illegal drugs, and the arrest of high-value suspects.

0: 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Rise up!
1: The Bureau of Internal Revenue has secured clearance from the Department of Justice for the filing of 44 criminal tax cases against the so-called BGC Boys, or Bulacan Group of Contractors, former officials implicated in the flood control scandal over alleged tax liabilities exceeding 1.68 billion pesos. Lifestyle checks on the former officials conducted by the BIR uncovered discrepancies between declared incomes and actual spending, as well as their failure to file income tax returns for years. Days after a deadly shooting at San Jose National High School in Tacloban City that left three students dead, there was an apparent copycat planned mass shooting in a school in Tolosa, Leyte. This came to surface through a Facebook post from a 14-year-old student, identified only as Jasmine, warning that she would commit mass murder in the school. The Philippine Drug Agency released 9.66 million pesos in cash rewards to 18 PDEA informants whose tips led to major drug busts across the country. The informants played a key role in 23 anti-narcotics operations, which resulted in the dismantling of drug networks, seizure of illegal drugs, and the arrest of high-value suspects.

0: 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Rise
1: up! The Bureau of Internal Revenue has secured clearance from the Department of Justice for the filing of 44 criminal tax cases against the so-called BGC Boys, or Bulacan Group of Contractors, former officials implicated in the flood control scandal over alleged tax liabilities exceeding 1.68 billion pesos. Lifestyle checks on the former officials conducted by the BIR uncovered discrepancies between declared incomes and actual spending, as well as their failure to file income tax returns for years. Days after a deadly shooting at San Jose National High School in Tacloban City that left three students dead, there was an apparent copycat planned mass shooting in a school in Tolosa, Leyte. This came to surface through a Facebook post from a 14-year-old student, identified only as Jasmine, warning that she would commit mass murder in the school. The Philippine Drug Agency released 9.66 million pesos in cash rewards to 18 PDEA informants whose tips led to major drug busts across the country. The informants played a key role in 23 anti-narcotics operations, which resulted in the dismantling of drug networks, seizure of illegal drugs, and the arrest of high-value suspects.

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1: This is By the Way. To one extent or another, jealousy is something that might touch our lives from time to time. Lord willing, it's not something that invades your time and energy. Some unfortunately seem to be obsessed with comparing their talents, possessions, or influence with others. Jealousy makes some want to win so badly that they find themselves frequently miserable or seeking to get ahead at another person's expense. Who we are and what we have may not be the same as others, but each of us has a lot for which to be thankful. Christians know that all they are and have comes from God, part of God's design. Lord, help each of us know that your design is a good one. This is By the Way.

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1: The Bureau of Internal Revenue has secured clearance from the Department of Justice for the filing of 44 criminal tax cases against the so-called BGC Boys, or Bulacan Group of Contractors, former officials implicated in the flood control scandal over alleged tax liabilities exceeding 1.68 billion pesos. Lifestyle checks on the former officials conducted by the BIR uncovered discrepancies between declared incomes and actual spending, as well as their failure to file income tax returns for years. Days after a deadly shooting at San Jose National High School in Tacloban City that left three students dead, there was an apparent copycat planned mass shooting in a school in Tolosa, Leyte. This came to surface through a Facebook post from a 14-year-old student, identified only as Jasmine, warning that she would commit mass murder in the school. The Philippine Drug Agency released 9.66 million pesos in cash rewards to 18 PDEA informants whose tips led to major drug busts across the country. The informants played a key role in 23 anti-narcotics operations, which resulted in the dismantling of drug networks, seizure of illegal drugs, and the arrest of high-value suspects.

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1: The Bureau of Internal Revenue has secured clearance from the Department of Justice for the filing of 44 criminal tax cases against the so-called BGC Boys, or Bulacan Group of Contractors, former officials implicated in the flood control scandal over alleged tax liabilities exceeding 1.68 billion pesos. Lifestyle checks on the former officials conducted by the BIR uncovered discrepancies between declared incomes and actual spending, as well as their failure to file income tax returns for years. Days after a deadly shooting at San Jose National High School in Tacloban City that left three students dead, there was an apparent copycat planned mass shooting in a school in Tolosa, Leyte. This came to surface through a Facebook post from a 14-year-old student, identified only as Jasmine, warning that she would commit mass murder in the school. The Philippine Drug Agency released 9.66 million pesos in cash rewards to 18 PDEA informants whose tips led to major drug busts across the country. The informants played a key role in 23 anti-narcotics operations, which resulted in the dismantling of drug networks, seizure of illegal drugs, and the arrest of high-value suspects.

We're going to sing about the name of Jesus Christ, the name of the Lord. And it's our desire tonight that we would just lift His name above all other names. Can you just close your eyes for a moment and say this name, Jesus? Say it again, Jesus. What does that name mean to us tonight? What does it mean to you tonight? When I speak the name of Jesus, it's as though I can see His face and I can sense His arms wrapped around me. And I realize that there's so much power and dynamic in that name that my life forever has been changed. Praise His name. That's what we're going to do tonight. Let's do it now.

that was the day that Boris, Frank, and Jake decided to create an entire album to celebrate the most wonderful time of the year. Welcome to This Is What Christmas Feels Like.

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1: The Bureau of Internal Revenue has secured clearance from the Department of Justice for the filing of 44 criminal tax cases against the so-called BGC Boys, or Bulacan Group of Contractors, former officials implicated in the flood control scandal over alleged tax liabilities exceeding 1.68 billion pesos. Lifestyle checks on the former officials conducted by the BIR uncovered discrepancies between declared incomes and actual spending, as well as their failure to file income tax returns for years. Days after a deadly shooting at San Jose National High School in Tacloban City that left three students dead, there was an apparent copycat planned mass shooting in a school in Tolosa, Leyte. This came to surface through a Facebook post from a 14-year-old student, identified only as Jasmine, warning that she would commit mass murder in the school. The Philippine Drug Agency released 9.66 million pesos in cash rewards to 18 PDEA informants whose tips led to major drug busts across the country. The informants played a key role in 23 anti-narcotics operations, which resulted in the dismantling of drug networks, seizure of illegal drugs, and the arrest of high-value suspects.

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1: The Bureau of Internal Revenue has secured clearance from the Department of Justice for the filing of 44 criminal tax cases against the so-called BGC Boys, or Bulacan Group of Contractors, former officials implicated in the flood control scandal over alleged tax liabilities exceeding 1.68 billion pesos. Lifestyle checks on the former officials conducted by the BIR uncovered discrepancies between declared incomes and actual spending, as well as their failure to file income tax returns for years. Days after a deadly shooting at San Jose National High School in Tacloban City that left three students dead, there was an apparent copycat planned mass shooting in a school in Tolosa, Leyte. This came to surface through a Facebook post from a 14-year-old student, identified only as Jasmine, warning that she would commit mass murder in the school. The Philippine Drug Agency released 9.66 million pesos in cash rewards to 18 PDEA informants whose tips led to major drug busts across the country. The informants played a key role in 23 anti-narcotics operations, which resulted in the dismantling of drug networks, seizure of illegal drugs, and the arrest of high-value suspects.

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1: The Bureau of Internal Revenue has secured clearance from the Department of Justice for the filing of 44 criminal tax cases against the so-called BGC Boys, or Bulacan Group of Contractors, former officials implicated in the flood control scandal over alleged tax liabilities exceeding 1.68 billion pesos. Lifestyle checks on the former officials conducted by the BIR uncovered discrepancies between declared incomes and actual spending, as well as their failure to file income tax returns for years. Days after a deadly shooting at San Jose National High School in Tacloban City that left three students dead, there was an apparent copycat planned mass shooting in a school in Tolosa, Leyte. This came to surface through a Facebook post from a 14-year-old student, identified only as Jasmine, warning that she would commit mass murder in the school. The Philippine Drug Agency released 9.66 million pesos in cash rewards to 18 PDEA informants whose tips led to major drug busts across the country. The informants played a key role in 23 anti-narcotics operations, which resulted in the dismantling of drug networks, seizure of illegal drugs, and the arrest of high-value suspects.

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1: up! Pastor Ed Brady, Christian outreach from Brady Ministries International, a 501c3 nonprofit organization reaching worldwide with the gospel of Jesus Christ.
2: Welcome to God's Promises, an uplifting five-minute feature that'll inspire you and remind you that Jesus loves you, even if it doesn't feel like it. God's blessings are wrapped in faith, not feelings. Whether you have great faith or faith as small as a mustard seed, God's promises include the fact that God loves you unconditionally. If you don't have your own favorite Bible verses, I respectfully suggest that you find a few that you can say that lift you up. We all need the encouragement of our family, our friends, our co-workers, but encouragement from God is always 100% true, sincere, without hypocrisy, and always genuine. My favorites that I frequently say out loud so that I can hear myself saying them include, God supplies all my needs from His riches and glory in Christ Jesus, and trust in the Lord with all your heart and lean not upon your own understanding. In all your ways, submit to Him and He will make your path straight.
3: Oh, yeah.
4: Yeah.
5: Yeah.
4: Yeah, that's a good one.
2: And my life verse that I adopted as my own when I was in seminary is, I, the Lord, know the plans I have for you. Plans to prosper you and not to harm you. Plans to give you hope and a future.
6: Really?
2: If you're skeptical or doubting that God's promises like these are true, I want you to know that there was a time in my life before I was saved that these ideas sounded like baloney to me too. But as my faith in Jesus grew over the years and I became born again or born from above, my Christian perspective and perception of God's promises like these became more and more real to me based on my faith in Jesus. And by faith, they can become real to you as well. We've all been afraid and scared. For example, when you feel like your life is lost in the desert, here's a promise from God that could encourage you. Be strong and courageous. Do not be afraid or terrified because of anything. For the Lord your God goes with you. He'll never leave you or forsake you. Deuteronomy 31:6. Unfortunately, we all live in a world where family betrays family members, spouses cheat on one another, and people lie and cheat to manipulate us. We're taught that if something sounds too good to be true, it probably is.
3: Yeah, you got that right.
2: However, God is not a man that he should lie. God's promises are 100% true, and all we have to do is believe them and put them into action in our lives. It's encouraging to know that God never leaves us or forsakes us. We sometimes forsake God, but He never, ever does leave us, and His love never fails us. He never gives up on us. We give up on Him, but He doesn't. That's strong encouragement if we want it. God tells us to tithe to Him through our local church, and we can give 10% of our income to Him if we want to. God never forces us. He creates us with free will. If you don't want to tithe, don't. But if you do, you'll be blessed in various forms of abundance in our lives, financial and many other ways too. My wife and I tithe, and sometime I'll tell you about the two free cars that God has provided for me through other Christians. In addition to tithing your current income, remember to tithe your will. Give 10% of your will, when you die, to your local church. I need to be persuaded at times by the Holy Spirit and by Scripture that we cannot be separated from God by any created thing, and that includes my own doubt. When a person is saved, and even a long-time Christian, doubt can creep in and make them, make me, have doubts about my relationship with Jesus. Doubt your doubts. This is the work of the enemy, for God gives us peace, a special peace that only Jesus can give. I need to trust God because of what Jesus did for us on the cross, His death and resurrection. I need to trust God for what He has said. Confess your sins. 1 John 1:9 says, if we confess our sins, He's faithful and just and will forgive us of our sins and purify us from all unrighteousness. Then I must learn to forgive myself and forgive others too.
7: Yeah, okay.
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1: The Bureau of Internal Revenue has secured clearance from the Department of Justice for the filing of 44 criminal tax cases against the so-called BGC Boys, or Bulacan Group of Contractors, former officials implicated in the flood control scandal over alleged tax liabilities exceeding 1.68 billion pesos. Lifestyle checks on the former officials conducted by the BIR uncovered discrepancies between declared incomes and actual spending, as well as their failure to file income tax returns for years. Days after a deadly shooting at San Jose National High School in Tacloban City that left three students dead, there was an apparent copycat planned mass shooting in a school in Tolosa, Leyte. This came to surface through a Facebook post from a 14-year-old student, identified only as Jasmine, warning that she would commit mass murder in the school. The Philippine Drug Agency released 9.66 million pesos in cash rewards to 18 PDEA informants whose tips led to major drug busts across the country. The informants played a key role in 23 anti-narcotics operations, which resulted in the dismantling of drug networks, seizure of illegal drugs, and the arrest of high-value suspects.

Welcome to the Mad Christian Radio Show. I'm your host, Kristen McNulty. As most of you know, I'm an avid angler. Summer or winter, I spend a lot of time out on the water and out on the ice. And if there's one thing that every fisherman and fisherwoman has in common, it's that we all have a story about the one that got away. And yes, I've got one of my own. A few years ago, I was in an ice fishing tournament. I'd never caught a lake trout before, and suddenly I had one on the line. My heart was pounding, the drag on my reel was screaming as this fish made a run under the ice. I could still remember the adrenaline, and I was already imagining what it would look like when I finally got it up through the hole, and whether or not it would be big enough to win a prize in the tournament. And then when I least expected it, snap. Just like that, the line broke and the fish was gone. And yes, I'm being a bit over dramatic in saying that that moment it felt like my dreams went down the hole right along with that fish. The funny thing is though, fishing isn't the only places that we have stories about the ones that got away. Most of us carry those stories in our lives too. The opportunity that slipped through our fingers, the relationship that didn't work out, the job we thought we'd get but we didn't. The dream we were convinced that was going to happen before everything seemed to fall apart. Different stories, same feelings, same disappointments. And honestly, few things test our trust in God more than these moments that don't make sense. It's tempting to assume that everything we want, everything we dream about, everything we yearn for must automatically be part of God's plan for us. But that's not always the case. Sometimes the door closes. Sometimes the answer is no. Sometimes trusting God means accepting a story that looks a lot different than the one that we would have written. But here's what I've learned. Just because something didn't happen the way we hoped for doesn't mean that God has stopped working. In fact, God is at work both in the blessings and in the missed opportunities, both in the open doors and when we're banging down closed ones, both in the yes and in the no. So today, if you're carrying a story about the dream or opportunity that got away, take heart. God isn't finished writing your story. The opportunity may be gone, the dream may have changed, but the God who guides your life is still at work. And we see over and over again in His Word and in the lives of the people around us that His plans for you and me are bigger than anything that may have slipped away. As Proverbs 19:21 reminds us, many are the plans in a person's heart, but it is the Lord's purpose that prevails. We can plan, but God's purpose will be what prevails in the end. And we know His purpose is perfect. His love for us is complete. And we don't have to worry about where we're going because we can trust the one who leads us there. Remember that today, whatever you're going through. With more on God's plan for our lives and to kick off Mad to today, here's Hopeful and Get Me Out of the Way.

Common, noble, and holy mouth. Hey, it's Kristen McNulty, and this is the Mad Christian Radio Show. Music has a way of speaking to us during the difficult seasons of life. Maybe there's a song that helped you through a difficult time, encouraged you in your faith, or simply became the soundtrack to your life. If so, I'd love to hear about it. Send me your top choices and the reasons why, and I'll do my best to play it for you on an upcoming show. You can email madradioshow@hotmail.com. Now up with a favorite of mine. Here's Behold the Beloved and Toxic.

The stories behind the songs. The tour news that'll make your day. The upcoming releases that we tell you about first. It's all right here on the Mad Christian Radio Show with Kristen McNulty.

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Now on the Mad Christian Radio Show is one from a band that calls the Mile High City of Denver, Colorado home. It's Dead Set Saints and Live Like I Believe.

on the Mad Christian Radio Show. That was Nine Lashes and Ready to See. Here's an interesting stat for you. According to Common Sense Media, about one-third of young people are now using AI in some capacity for social interaction or relationships. Now, at first glance, that might not sound like such a bad thing. Maybe AI helps someone write a clearer text message, communicate more confidently, or help them figure out what they want to say. But researchers are raising an interesting concern. They point out that communication isn't just about exchanging information. It's how we learn to express ourselves, navigate disagreements, work through misunderstandings, and build meaningful relationships. And those skills tend to develop through experience, which we can't develop if we pass off the process to AI. One researcher, Dr. Michael Robb, kept coming back to the idea of vulnerability. Healthy relationships require us to be honest about what we're thinking and feeling without knowing exactly how the other person will respond. That's uncomfortable, but it's also where trust is built. And the concern is that

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1: My Song Pick of the Week is the song Hope by Josh Groove. Josh has shared that this song was inspired by some dark places he's been in and what he's learned both in his own life and from watching those around him get stuck in their own struggles. Josh's advice for you and I when we're in that place is to be real with God, even if we're questioning, because as this song reminds us, when we shift our focus to God and surrender control, we can rest knowing He's by our side, carrying us through. Here's Josh Groove and Hope, my Song Pick of the Week on

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How does the Mad Christian Radio Show choose the next song? Very scientifically. Heads or tails? The Mad Christian Radio Show.

J-Way and Try It. Hey, it's Krista McNulty, and this is the Mad Christian Radio Show. When we're talking about social media, let's be honest, it can sometimes feel like an endless stream of bad news, arguments, and things designed to make us angry. 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Now it's Noble and Savior in the Wreckage. Turn it up. Teeth on the c-

music that makes your day with a message that could change your life. The thief's purpose is to steal, kill, and destroy. I have come to give you a rich and satisfying life. The Matt Christian Radio Show. We're making a difference, one life at a time.

0: This is the Mad Christian Radio Show, and I'm your host, Kristen McNulty. Let me ask you a question. What are you reading right now, or what have you read recently that you love? I'm on the hunt for some good book recommendations. Recently, I've enjoyed Grieve, Breathe, Receive by Steve Carter, which had a lot of great insight on navigating loss and difficult seasons. I've also been enjoying some fiction from author Robert Whitlow, who always seems to tell a great story, but I'm getting close to needing my next read. So if you've come across a book that challenged you, encouraged you, made you think, or was simply too good to put down, I'd love to hear about it. Send me an email, madradioshow@hotmail.com, and let me know what I should be adding to my reading list. Who knows, your recommendation might become my favorite book. Stick around, because I'm back with a powerful song from The Color after the break.
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2: 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My in-laws have a dog that came from an abusive home. When they adopted him, he was a mess. And although he has improved, he is still desperately scared of every male that comes to that house. This dog is so afraid of everyone that even my father-in-law, that has worked for years to get close to this animal, sends the pet scampering whenever he makes a quick movement. Witnessing the pure fear in this dog's posture and actions is very sad. I know that something horrible must have happened in his past to make her that way. But I wonder how long it is going to take her to learn that not everyone is mean. There are some people that love her and want the best for her. The same can be said about many people living today as well. Maybe even you. If you've been hurt, manipulated, or abandoned in the past, you need to realize that you are not alone. God is right there to help you overcome your past. You see, no matter what your past looks like, no matter how people have treated you and let you down, God still loves you. He is not mad at you. He wants to comfort you. He offers you peace and kindness. He wants to get close to you, not so he can knock you down, but so that he can build you up. Don't run from him. Turn to him today and let him take care of you.
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1: The Bureau of Internal Revenue has secured clearance from the Department of Justice for the filing of 44 criminal tax cases against the so-called BGC Boys, or Bulacan Group of Contractors, former officials implicated in the flood control scandal over

0: hedge tax liabilities exceeding 1.68 billion pesos. Lifestyle checks on the former officials conducted by the BIR uncovered discrepancies between declared incomes and actual spending, as well as their failure to file income tax returns for years. Days after a deadly shooting at San Jose National High School in Tacloban City that left three students dead, there was an apparent copycat planned mass shooting in a school in Tolosa, Leyte. This came to surface through a Facebook post from a 14-year-old student, identified only as Jasmine, warning that she would commit mass murder in the school. The Philippine Drug Agency released 9.66 million pesos in cash rewards to 18 PDEA informants whose tips led to major drug busts across the country. The informants played a key role in 23 anti-narcotics operations, which resulted in the dismantling of drug networks, seizure of illegal drugs, and the arrest of high-value suspects.
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Sasano and Bridges, this is the Mad Christian Radio Show. Now up with a very honest song that reminds us wherever we are, whether we're in a high spot, low spot, season of questioning, or somewhere in between, we could reach out to God with our questions, with our confessions, with our thoughts and our feelings. In Him, we always find a listening ear. With more on being honest with God, here's NF and Happy

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1: 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We're making a difference, one life at a time.

And let it go. This is the Mad Christian Radio Show. It seems like everywhere we go and everywhere we turn, we hear complaints. Complaints the lineup is too slow, the construction on the road is too much, complaints about companies, complaints about other people, the list goes on and on. And the more we hear this, you and I face the very real danger of becoming constant complainers. So how do we fight against it and choose a better way? We'll stick around to the Mad Christian Radio Show because we're going to discuss it in our Impact Devotional up after a few more songs, so don't go anywhere. Now you're set for the fall and never again.

issues, the questions, and the answers. Keep it locked right here on the Mad Christian Radio Show. This week's Impact Devotional is on the way. Mad.

Okay, and forgiven, this is the Mad Christian Radio Show, now up with this week's Impact Devotional. It seems like everywhere we go, we hear complaining or negativity. Traffic is too slow, taxes are too high, parents are too strict, bosses expect too much, life is unfair. We hear these conversations all around us, and when we log in on social media, this takes on its own toxic form. Just take a look at our news feeds. Day after day, post after post, we are quick to complain about all the things wrong in the world or in our lives. Then we turn on the news to hear only more of the same kind of negativity. Instead of looking for the good, we amplify the bad, and many of us have made a hobby of turning our complaints into anthems that we broadcast everywhere we go. But the problem with complaining is, people who dwell on complaints tend to turn into complainers, and complainers tend to turn into people who are ungrateful, and ungrateful people tend to turn into people who don't give the God the thanks, gratitude, and ultimately the worship he deserves. And that's because by amplifying our complaints, we lose the ability to see blessings. Instead, we turn into cynics who no longer believe the best about people, see the best in life, recognize the way we've been blessed, or even keep an open mind and faith of what God can do. Rather, we turn into people who see the world through a lens of negativity that, with time, completely filters out the beauty and hope and possibility that exists in the world around us and can be seen when we choose to look for it. This state doesn't stay confined to the person who complains either. Instead, their negativity can poison the people around them and can seep into every area of our lives if we leave it unchecked. This isn't the way we should speak or we should think. In the book of Ephesians, chapter 4, verse 29, we're encouraged to let everything you say be good and helpful so that your words will be an encouragement to those who hear them. When we are caught up in complaining, we become the opposite of encouraging. Instead, we're discouragers who bring down everyone around us. And who wants that to be said of them? I don't know about you, but when I walk into a room, I'd rather people think, here comes Kristen the encourager, rather than, oh no, it's Kristen the complainer. And I get the temptation to complain. Really, believe me, I do. My life doesn't go according to plan. There are many things God has allowed in my life that I wish were removed. Just recently, I ended up in the middle of a giant mess that was of someone else's making, and I had no choice but to deal with an outcome I didn't ask for, didn't want to be involved in, but had no choice but to go through and deal with. But I've discovered that complaining doesn't change that. In my 40 plus years on this earth, I've learned that the only thing complaining has accomplished in my life is turning me into a miserable person who could no longer see God on the move because my eyes and my mind were locked on my complaints. But I've made changes, and you can make those changes too. We have the ability to turn our habits of complaining and negativity into habits that foster an attitude of gratitude, because gratitude is the alternative to complaining, and it is both life-giving and worship-inspiring. In the book of Colossians, chapter 3, verses 16 and 17 say, "Let the message about Christ and all its richness fill your lives. Teach and counsel each other with all the wisdom he gives. Sing psalms and hymns and spiritual songs to God with thankful hearts. And whatever you do or say, do it as a representative of the Lord Jesus, giving thanks through him to God the Father." So instead of complaining that the price of gas has gone up, thank God for blessing you with a vehicle and a job that provides you with the money you need to pay for your gas and vehicle repairs. Instead of jumping on the bandwagon complaining about how badly a job you think the government is doing right now, give thanks for the ability you have to live in a country where you have the freedom to protest and to vote. Instead of complaining about what your church lacks in your opinion, thank God for the freedom you have to worship with other believers and roll up your sleeves and get to work at your church, pouring your time and energy into the people and the mission there. Instead of complaining about your boss and how hard he or she makes your life, thank God for the blessing that comes with that job and let him use you in that place and in that situation for his purposes. Who knows, God might have put you there to be a witness to that boss and your coworkers as you do your work without complaint and with a good attitude. Instead of complaining about the diagnosis you live with,
Thank God and praise Him for how He helps you along the way, for the medical team you have that supports you, and ask Him to use your presence in waiting rooms and doctor's offices and hospitals to shine your light for Him. Because as the Bible teaches, we are called to live a life that is the opposite of complaining and is instead filled with thanksgiving. 1 Thessalonians chapter 5, verse 18. Be thankful in all circumstances, for this is God's will for you who belong to Christ Jesus. Be thankful in all circumstances because it is God's will for us. Convicting but so true. Notice the verse doesn't only say be thankful in the circumstances you want to feel thankful for, like when you get a raise or a decision goes your way. It says to be thankful in all circumstances, meaning when the car doesn't start, when you lose a friend, when you receive a diagnosis, when your boss gives you a hard time, when life circumstances are stressful. The truth is, we don't get to decide what happens to us, but we do get to choose how we handle it and choose whether we let it turn us into ungrateful people who complain nonstop and live with negativity, or we could choose to be thankful and grateful. Not only it is what we're called to do as believers, but by doing so, our lives become a lot more enjoyable. Complaining about one thing can turn into complaining about everything, which is the recipe for a pretty miserable life. Closing things off with Philippians chapter 2, verses 14 and 15. Do everything without complaining and arguing so that no one can criticize you. Live clean, innocent lives as children of God, shining like bright lights in a world full of crooked and perverse people.

matter what you face in life, you never walk alone. Deuteronomy 31:6. Be strong and courageous. Do not be afraid or terrified because of them. For the Lord your God goes with you. He will never leave you nor forsake you. The Mad

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And before that was this week's Impact Devotional on the alternative to complaining. 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

Matt Moore and Darker Waters, now on the Mad Christian Radio Show. We're rewinding in time back to the year 2003 and the album of the same title. With a little flashback, here's Thousand Foot Crutch and Phenomenon.

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1: The Bureau of Internal Revenue has secured clearance from the Department of Justice for the filing of 44 criminal tax cases against the so-called BGC Boys, or Bulacan Group of Contractors, former officials implicated in the flood control scandal over alleged tax liabilities exceeding 1.68 billion pesos. Lifestyle checks on the former officials conducted by the BIR uncovered discrepancies between declared incomes and actual spending, as well as their failure to file income tax returns for years. Days after a deadly shooting at San Jose National High School in Tacloban City that left three students dead, there was an apparent copycat planned mass shooting in a school in Tolosa, Leyte. This came to surface through a Facebook post from a 14-year-old student, identified only as Jasmine, warning that she would commit mass murder in the school. The Philippine Drug Agency released 9.66 million pesos in cash rewards to 18 PDEA informants whose tips led to major drug busts across the country. The informants played a key role in 23 anti-narcotics operations, which resulted in the dismantling of drug networks, seizure of illegal drugs, and the arrest of high-value suspects.

Manifest, then Catch Me If You Can. Still on the way on the Mad Christian Radio Show is music from Pilgrim King, Switchfoot, Viridia, Natural State, and Zonna, to name a few. But first, to get this next set of music kicked off, here's Skillet and Never Go.

0: God tells you to come to Him with your hurts, but some hurts are heavy, sinful.
1: Maybe you're selective about which parts of your life you want to share with God.
0: Could it be because you're so stuck in that pattern of pain that you don't think God will set you free? God does want to heal your hurts. He's done it before.
1: Let Him do it again.
0: Psalm 118:5 says, "In my anguish I cried to the Lord and He answered by setting me free." You don't have to clean up your act before talking to God.
1: He gets it.
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0: Zana and Aris, this is the Mad Christian Radio Show, and I'm your host, Kristen McNulty. Here's a question I've been thinking about lately. What would you do if you knew you only had 1 year left to live? Now, technically, that's a hypothetical question, but if we're being honest, it could become reality for any one of us. None of us knows how much time we've been given. The Bible reminds us of that reality over and over again. Psalm 90, verse 12 says, "Teach us to realize the brevity of life so that we may grow in wisdom." And Ephesians chapter 5, verses 15 and 16 say, "Be very careful then how you live, not as unwise but as wise, making the most of every opportunity because the days are evil." God calls us to live with a sense of urgency. So let me ask the question again. If you knew you only had a year left to live, what would you do differently? Would you spend less time scrolling and more time serving? Would you finally step into that ministry you've been putting off? Would you stop binge watching on Netflix and start investing in people? Would you put down your phone and have face-to-face conversations? Would you be more generous, more intentional, more willing to share your faith? Would you finally make that phone call, mend that relationship, or tell someone you love them? The reality is we aren't guaranteed next year, we're not guaranteed next month, we're not even guaranteed tomorrow. So instead of waiting for a wake-up call, make that change today. Take a look at your life and ask yourself, am I spending it on the things that matter most? Because one day we'll all run out of tomorrows, so let's make sure we're using our todays very wisely.
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2: The difference between the two people was astounding. The plane was in the midst of a pretty severe stretch of turbulence, and one lady was on the edge of her seat. The other was oblivious. One looked panicked, and the other looked peaceful. I did not get to talk to the lady that was struggling with the bumps, but I'm sure that she was nervous about the plane's stability. She wasn't sure if the structure was safe or the pilot was qualified. The two reminded me of the condition of some people's lives spiritually. Some people are uncertain and uneasy about their life. Some people feel every bump, while others don't even seem to notice. So what makes the difference? A knowledge and trusting relationship with Christ. When you know that God is on your side and he's a qualified pilot, that he is in control, you can rest in him. Because if you don't know the pilot, and if you don't have anyone in whom you put your trust, you will be confused, frustrated, and scared. No matter what your history is, you can become the person that is confident in your destination and even in the journey. All you have to do is get to know the pilot and let him convince you of his love, protection, and plan for you. Take time today to do just that.
1: Groundwire. 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Are you happy? You might think, if only I had this or that. If only I drove this car, wore those kind of clothes, then I would be happy. If only. If only I dated this person or had that job. If only. But even when people get their if onlys in life, they're still bored, troubled, unhappy, and empty. That's because no matter how hard you try, no person, possession, experience, or feeling can ever quench that thirst deep inside you. Whether you realize it or not, you're thirsting for Jesus Christ, God's Son. He's the only one who can fill those needs and desires in your life. It doesn't matter what your story is, and it doesn't matter how many things you think you've done wrong, and you don't have to pay your way in. Jesus Christ says, if you're thirsty, come to me. If you believe in me, living water will flow from within you. To learn how Jesus Christ can quench your thirsty soul, call 1-888-NEED-HIM. That's 1-888-NEED-HIM.

Against the Doves and Everything, now a band with a similar name. It's From Ashes to Glory, and we are Warriors on the Mad Christian Radio Show.

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1: The Bureau of Internal Revenue has secured clearance from the Department of Justice for the filing of 44 criminal tax cases against the so-called BGC Boys, or Bulacan Group of Contractors, former officials implicated in the flood control scandal over alleged tax liabilities exceeding 1.68 billion pesos. Lifestyle checks on the former officials conducted by the BIR uncovered discrepancies between declared incomes and actual spending, as well as their failure to file income tax returns for years. Days after a deadly shooting at San Jose National High School in Tacloban City that left three students dead, there was an apparent copycat planned mass shooting in a school in Tolosa, Leyte. This came to surface through a Facebook post from a 14-year-old student, identified only as Jasmine, warning that she would commit mass murder in the school. The Philippine Drug Agency released 9.66 million pesos in cash rewards to 18 PDEA informants whose tips led to major drug busts across the country. The informants played a key role in 23 anti-narcotics operations, which resulted in the dismantling of drug networks, seizure of illegal drugs, and the arrest of high-value suspects.

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1: 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I'm your host. My name is Marcus Sullivan on Instagram at Marcus Sullivan Live. The motto is follow me, and I'll definitely follow you back. Just let me know what market that you are listening from. 118 markets and counting. I thank you in advance for that. You want to follow the show on Instagram, follow the show at Blessed Beats Live. And remember, Beats is spelled with a Z, B-E-A-T-Z. Yes, no new music this week because I got my super intern in the building, Young Katori.
2: The one and only, the one and only.
1: And you've been riding out, what, 3 weeks now?
2: 3 weeks and counting.
1: All right, so I'm getting rid of new music because you got something to say. What you talking about, segment four?
2: Today, we're going to talk about holding the parents accountable.
1: Ooh, is that a shot at me?
2: It may be. You could kind of interpret it how you want to.
1: Listen, depends on how this goes, we might be coming back with new music. You know what I'm saying? Don't worry about it. Segment three, we got another artist spotlight. We'll talk to them in segment three. Segment two, Mark White shows up from Alabama. And he's going to make a difference in a minute. And I got your top 15 songs from around the nation. If you want to get in on the show right now, the national number 281-886-3915. 281-886-3915. Katori, will you help me with this countdown?
2: Sure, no problem. Look, we're going to start it out with Welcome to the Tribe by the one and only Indie Tribe.
3: Number 15.
4: 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One, one.

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1: 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You sound so good on that, I might well let you do number 14 as well.
2: Alrighty, so next we got Under the Blood by the Alex Jean.
3: Number 14.
4: Under the blood, me say me under the blood. Under the blood, me say me under the blood. Jesus cover me under the blood. Under the blood, me say me

0: That was the number 14 song, Alex Jean, Under the Blood. My wife loved that artist, man. He's an indie artist that's definitely making a lot of noise. 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On Instagram. We serve a big God. Here's the remix coming straight out of Canada. It's Preston Johnzell with Big God right here on the Blessed Beast Show.
1: Number 13.

0: That was Zay Hill. He was Artist of the Year last year, or New Artist of the Year. 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And if you wanted to date, we may come up with a Christian dating site. Should we do that?
1: Nothing wrong with that. Christians need love, too.
0: Yeah, speaking of that, it is one Christian dating site that took all the world by storm. It was called Christian Mingle. Website was so big, Paris Careers named that its number 11 song. Here's Christian Mingle coming straight at you.
2: Number 11.

0: everybody. That was Christian Mingle. Now we have the one and only Kyrian the Light with Forgiven.
1: Number 10.
2: Lord, I ask for your grace over my life as I repent of my sins. I'm asking you to place your anointing over these lyrics and not only fill me with your spirit, but with all the words to carry out this message. And more importantly,

0: That was the number 10 song, 9 songs to go. I think we got a brand new number 1. You want to stick and stay for that. Kira in the Light, you know he's from Houston?
1: I didn't know that.
0: Yeah, and actually, he was messing around on TikTok and went viral, went to sleep, and became a Christian hip-hop artist. It's a crazy thing in the world. That's him right there. We got to go to War in the Spirit, and here Shepherd is at number 9 with War.
2: Number 9.

0: All right, now next we got one of my favorite Christian hip hop artists, 1000 Few, with Hello Jesus.
1: Number 8.
2: Hit the plug phone. Yeah. Hello Jesus.
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0: 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Hello Jesus is something that he would do. Absolutely love it. Stick and Stay segment 2 is on the way. Don't move. 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
2: 2.
0: And this segment is being brought to you by Lockdown Love. Did you know the Blessed Beast Show airs in about 5 state prisons? Idaho State Prison, Knoxville State Prison, Montana State Prison, Wisconsin State Prison, and I cannot remember the last one. But thank you, sir. Thank you, ma'am, for supporting us. And we know those inmates actually need the love. It's called Lockdown Love. So, sir, ma'am, right now, wherever you are, your donations so that they can actually call the show, 281-886-3915, toll free. 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Beats is spelled with a Z, B-E-A-T-Z. Shout outs to the couples for this one right here. The number 7 song, Hold Up Your Left Hand. You got to show that ice on there. Here's KB featuring Terri Ann at number 7.
2: Number 7.

0: I love Jay right there. Did y'all know, if you're listening, he's actually like a youth pastor, too. Now, Katori, I got to say this. You called this song
1: 139.14.
0: And see, last week I called this song 13,914. I still don't know. Maybe I gotta swing by the streets of YouTube. I don't know the name. I just know.
1: Sounds like it would be best how I said it.
0: Say it again.
1: 139.14. It might be best
0: that
1: way.
0: What is 139? I thought it was a locker coming. What is that?
1: Maybe that might be a code for something else. I'm not sure.
0: Say it back and forth. I don't know. If you know what it is, send us a text right now, 281-886-3915. Right now, we are on location with the Indie Tribe. This group reminds me of a Christian Wu-Tang Clan.
1: Mm.
0: Yeah, check them out right now. Location, Indie Tribe, goes like this.
2: Number 5.

0: Gotta love him right there. It took me 3 weeks to find out he's actually from Nigeria.
1: Yes,
0: But I know this. He shows up and he shuts down stadiums for Christian artists. It's gotta be dope. There was way right there. Number three song this week, man. I gotta tell the story to it.
1: Of course.
0: You remember the story to this song?
1: Of course.
0: Legendary R&B artist Usher had the song You Make Me Wanna. Classic song. Song is so amazing. I'm not going to sing it because we're on a Christian station, but I might put it up in my Apple Music. But Aaron Cole showed up and he had the courage to actually send an email to Usher's people to ask them to clear the sample to that classic song.
1: Yeah.
0: And Usher said, yeah. And so he honored the song by calling the song Usher.
1: In the spirit.
0: In the spirit at number three. Check this one out.
2: Number three.

0: All right, so next we got Jesus is Alive by The Forest Frank.
1: Number two.
2: Muhammad is still in his tomb, and Joseph Smith is still in his tomb, and Buddha is still in his tomb, and Confucius is still in his tomb. But there is one man who was not

0: Sports Frank right there at number two. And if you are on the streets of social media, you are seeing the Jesus is Alive, the challenge going on. And if you can freestyle to it, go to Forrest Frank's page. And I think he's going to choose a winner and put you a verse on that song, Jesus is Alive. I got to tell my other intern, Eddie, to check that out so that he can get on that freestyle. Eddie would actually love the Jesus is Alive beat. I'm going to play it for him in just a minute. Hopefully, he drops me a freestyle on the Blessed Beat Show and can get on that show. Can you do that for me?
1: Yes, sir.
0: There you go. All right. Now we made it to the number one song this week inside the Blessed Beats Live Weekend Syndicated Show. One of the biggest artists out there, Hovi, it just recently left Reach Records. He left the whole camp to go solo. Absolutely love it. Now he's showing up with the number one song this week. Ron, I'm sorry your boy Bizzle did not make the countdown. But here Hovi is at number one. It's automatic.
2: Number one.

0: That's the number one song this week across the nation. 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You can see the whole countdown right on the.com, blessedbeats.com. 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Now it's time to check in Alabama as we make a difference in 1 minute with the homie Mark White. 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
3: 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But we do suggest that you find the instructor first before you apply.
1: One of the things I would like to address as we move into summer, water risks exist year-round.
3: Absolutely, especially here. I'm in Florida. It's the number one cause of death in children ages 1 to 4, drowning is. When we lost Jake, it was the number one accidental. Now it is the leading cause between 1 and 4. Our state, Florida, is seeing record numbers. Every year it's going up and up. And right now we're tracking last year's number, which was almost 130 children in our state that were recorded that lost their lives.
1: For more information about Live Like Jake, go to livelikejake.com. 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
0: 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Segment 3.

0: 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We normally do new music right here. Ron, I'm just going to have to tell you, you're going to have to drop some heat right here because I think Katori is going to get us in trouble. When I come back right after this one song, Katori, what you talking about?
1: We're going to hold those parents accountable.
0: Don't move. That's next.

0: All right, it is the Bless Beats Live Weekend Syndicated Show. Katori been working all week trying to hold some parents. I got five boys. Maybe she's talking about me, but I don't know. What you got?
1: All righty. So I was doing my usual research, and I found out that we're going to go way to Washington, D.C. on this one. Some parents have decided to come together and really make it a point to say, you know what? Children are out of control. There were some children that decided to go to a Chipotle one day and just completely just knock out glass and things of that sort. And so the parents decided to come together and say, where does this come from? And turns out it comes from them.
0: Home.
1: So basically, we want to talk today about holding the parents accountable, because even when we think about the scripture, the Bible, it talks about how everything that children do, it starts somewhere. It starts at home. And so this really leans into that. How do we hold the parents accountable? Sometimes you have to let parents know, hey, these kids got it from somewhere. Who did they get it from? And so I think it causes us to self-examine. It causes parents to examine themselves and say, okay, what habits am I doing that my children are watching me do and they're, you know, duplicating those things.
0: Yeah.
1: We don't have those conversations anymore, how the things that the parents do, they really can be passed down if the parent is not careful. And so obviously when we look way up in Washington, D.C. and we see children going into Chipotle and breaking stuff, it came from somewhere. Kids don't just get angry out of nowhere. So
0: I got to ask you this. How old are you?
1: I am 22.
0: 22, young intern. I got to ask you this. Well, I'll say this before I ask you the question. I've always said, dear parents, your parenting skills are on display as soon as you leave your kids without your supervision.
1: Yes.
0: Right? Do you think when the kids are showing out on social media and cutting up with the teacher and that an example of what they getting at home? Like, or is some kids actually out here just showing out and then they ain't that way at home?
1: Well, it can be that. And then I won't cut the parents too much. You know, we aren't going to cut too much today. There are some kids that are trained well. There are some kids that know what to do. However, when they get out in the world, they start going crazy. So this, you know, thing that I've researched today, the people in Washington, D.C. are kind of blaming the parents a little bit. But it could possibly be just the world that they are exposed to and they just want to fit in. And that's how we rock.
0: I'm finna do something to you.
1: Go ahead.
0: National show. Depending on how your answer is, you might get a bunch of hate calls.
1: That's all right.
0: You believe in whoopings?
1: Yes.
0: Oh, okay.
1: Yes.
0: Somebody go, but that was Frank Jr. All right. Stick and stay. When we come right back, man, I got guests in the studios. We're going to ask them about that. Don't move. That's next. All right.
2: Everything that's happening to you is God is processing. Every difficult moment you're having, He just processing you. That's all He doing. Everything you

0: I say no.
1: Trust the process.
2: Welcome back to the Blessed Beats Live Weekend Syndicated Show. I don't hardly ever bring this guy on the mic, but our producer of the show, Ron, is actually here. Ron, Katori was just talking about holding the parents accountable. How many kids you got?
3: Three.
2: Do you whip them? Tell the truth. 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
3: I believe in
2: you. You're on a Christian station.
3: I'm not going to talk about whooping, but I will say that.
2: Spare the rod.
3: Spoil the child.
2: Where I'm from, my mom said, if you act a clown, if you bring the circus, I'm going to act a clown.
3: Yes, but discipline, you can discipline in several different ways. It's not just always about whooping.
2: All right. Do you believe your children are an example of you, of how you raised them at home?
3: They're a direct reflection.
2: And your kids are well behaved. What do you got, girls, boys? What do you got?
3: I have two girls and one boy.
2: Okay, cool. He was being very nice.

0: 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You got kids?
1: No.
0: Okay, introduce yourself.
1: I'm Tayja Simone.
0: Where are you from?
1: I'm from Michigan.
0: Michigan in the building. Now, Katori was talking about the accountability of the parents. You do got kids, right?
1: No.
0: You don't have kids. Okay. No. All right. So do you believe, is that a direct reflection of your parent, a parenting skill, if your kid's out here breaking windows and stuff?
1: No.
0: It's not?
1: No.
0: What is that?
1: I feel like some children act out based on their parents not being around, based on not being leaders, based on music. So, because I know sometimes kids could act crazy and then when the mom or dad walks in, they straighten up. Mm. So sometimes it's just a reflection of not being a leader at the moment.
0: Spare the rod, spoil the child. If you a parent, you getting busy? Your kid cutting up at school? Are you pulling up?
1: I believe in discipline, but I believe that discipline starts with the mind first. I'm going to teach you to use your brain okay. So we don't have to go there. But I do believe that discipline is a necessity in raising a child. Not always physical, yeah. But, you know.
0: Y'all new generation is just different. I know some Gen X is going to be out here and be like, man, Marcus, answer the phone. 281-886-3915. Eddie Corduroy, recording artist, in the building. How old are you, Eddie?
2: I'm 27.
0: 20, you got kids?
2: Nah.
0: You want kids?
2: Someday.
0: Now, let me ask you this. You don't have kids. If your child, if Eddie Jr. acted just... if Eddie Jr. acted like you...
2: I'm gonna think he's doing great.
0: He's doing great.
2: Yeah, he's doing something.
0: Okay, so when you are a parent one day, mm-hmm. Are you spanking, whooping, punishment? What are you doing?
2: They gonna go to their grandma's house
0: and let her get busy.
2: And she gonna do what she gonna do.
0: She gonna do what grandma gonna do.
2: She gonna make sure.
0: Yeah.
2: You feel me? But personally, I don't want to be the one. But you know,
0: you 27,
2: I'm gonna
0: bro.
2: Scare
0: yeah,
2: I'm,
0: you gonna scare them.
2: They gonna think I'm a.
0: which is good. I'll tell y'all this. I've raised my kids. I have five boys to the point where it's almost like the Lion King. Mm-hmm. When I come in and roar, that's enough for everybody to straighten up. So I don't have to smack my kids. But if you never mind, I'm gonna
2: and that's the
0: that.
2: Mentality part of it.
0: Yeah, that is a mentality. All right, what do you think? 281-886-3915. It has been a great show, Katori. Great job with that kind of question.
1: Of course, we had to bring it up. It's a little tenuous, but it's all right.
0: Yeah, we can have more conversation like that on next week's show, or just all you got to do is send us the question or the topic to blessedbeatsmedia@gmail.com.
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0: Yes, yes, yes. Welcome to the Blessed Beast Live Weekend Syndicated Show. 2 hours of nonstop music, positive vibes, dope content, and not this week, no new music that you can use. I'm your host. My name is Marcus Sullivan on Instagram at Marcus Sullivan Live. The motto is follow me, and I'll definitely follow you back. Just let me know what market that you are listening from. 118 markets and counting. I thank you in advance for that. You want to follow the show on Instagram, follow the show at Blessed Beats Live. And remember, Beats is spelled with a Z, B-E-A-T-Z. Yes, no new music this week because I got my super intern in the building, Young Tory.
8: The one and only, the one and only.
0: And you've been riding out, what, 3 weeks now?
8: 3 weeks and counting.
0: All right, so I'm getting rid of new music because you got something to say. What you talking about, segment four?
8: Today, we're going to talk about holding the parents accountable.
0: Ooh, is that a shot at me?
8: It may be. You could kind of interpret it how you want to.
0: Listen, depends on how this goes, we might be coming back with new music. You know what I'm saying? Don't worry about it. Segment three, we got another artist spotlight. We'll talk to them in segment three. Segment two, Mark White shows up from Alabama. And he's going to make a difference in a minute. And I got your top 15 songs from around the nation. If you want to get in on the show right now, the national number 281-886-3915. Katori, will you help me with this countdown?
8: Sure, no problem. Look, we're going to start it out with Welcome to the Tribe by the one and only Indie Tribe.
9: Number 15.
10: 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One.

0: 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You sound so good on that, I might well let you do number 14 as well.
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3: Under the blood, missing me, under the blood. 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

0: was the number 14 song, Alex Jean, Under the Blood. My wife loved that artist, man. 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On Instagram. We serve a big God. Here's the remix coming straight out of Canada. It's Preston Johnzell with Big God right here on the Blessed Be Show.
1: Number 13.

0: That was Zay Hill. He was Artist of the Year last year, or New Artist of the Year. 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And if you wanted to date, we may come up with a Christian dating site. Should we do that?
1: Nothing wrong with that. Christians need love, too.
0: Yeah, speaking of that, it is one Christian dating site that took all the world by storm. It was called Christian Mingle. Website was so big, Paris Careers named that its number 11 song. Here's Christian Mingle coming straight at you.
2: Number 11.

0: everybody. That was Christian Mingle. Now we have the one and only Kyrian the Light with Forgiven.
1: Number 10.
2: Lord, I ask for your grace over my life as I repent of my sins. I'm asking you to place your anointing over these lyrics and not only fill me with your spirit, but with all the words to carry out this message. And more importantly, give me the energy. Amen.

0: That was the number 10 song, 9 songs to go. I think we got a brand new number 1. You want to stick and stay for that. Kieran the Light, you know he's from Houston?
1: I didn't know that.
0: Yeah, and actually, he was messing around on TikTok and went viral, went to sleep, and became a Christian hip-hop artist. It's a crazy thing in the world. That's him right there. We got to go to War in the Spirit, and here Shepherd is at number 9 with War.
1: Number 9.

0: All right, now next we got one of my favorite Christian hip hop artists, 1,000 Few, with Hello Jesus.
1: Number 8.
2: Hit the plug phone. Yeah. Hello Jesus.
3: Hello.

All right, it is that time. It's time for the cell phone check. Hadn't had a chance to do it in a long while. Let's get it in. Shayna Johnson checked in from Frisco, Texas. Hadn't talked to her in a long while. Aaliyah Ray is always on our morning Zoom, calling in from Tampa, checking in from Tampa, Florida, checking in. Harvey G is

The Bureau of Internal Revenue has secured clearance from the Department of Justice for the filing of 44 criminal tax cases against the so-called BGC Boys, or Bulacan Group of Contractors, former officials implicated in the flood control scandal over alleged tax liabilities exceeding 1.68 billion pesos. Lifestyle checks on the former officials conducted by the BIR uncovered discrepancies between declared incomes and actual spending, as well as their failure to file income tax returns for years. Days after a deadly shooting at San Jose National High School in Tacloban City that left three students dead, there was an apparent copycat planned mass shooting in a school in Tolosa, Leyte. This came to surface through a Facebook post from a 14-year-old student, identified only as Jasmine, warning that she would commit mass murder in the school. The Philippine Drug Agency released 9.66 million pesos in cash rewards to 18 PDEA informants whose tips led to major drug busts across the country. The informants played a key role in 23 anti-narcotics operations, which resulted in the dismantling of drug networks, seizure of illegal drugs, and the arrest of high-value suspects.

0: 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Rise
1: up! The Bureau of Internal Revenue has secured clearance from the Department of Justice for the filing of 44 criminal tax cases against the so-called BGC Boys, or Bulacan Group of Contractors, former officials implicated in the flood control scandal over alleged tax liabilities exceeding 1.68 billion pesos. Lifestyle checks on the former officials conducted by the BIR uncovered discrepancies between declared incomes and actual spending, as well as their failure to file income tax returns for years. Days after a deadly shooting at San Jose National High School in Tacloban City that left three students dead, there was an apparent copycat planned mass shooting in a school in Tolosa, Leyte. This came to surface through a Facebook post from a 14-year-old student, identified only as Jasmine, warning that she would commit mass murder in the school. The Philippine Drug Agency released 9.66 million pesos in cash rewards to 18 PDEA informants whose tips led to major drug busts across the country. The informants played a key role in 23 anti-narcotics operations, which resulted in the dismantling of drug networks, seizure of illegal drugs, and the arrest of high-value suspects.

discrepancies between declared incomes and actual spending, as well as their failure to file income tax returns for years. Days after a deadly shooting at San Jose National High School in Tacloban City that left three students dead, there was an apparent copycat planned mass shooting in a school in Tolosa, Leyte. This came to surface through a Facebook post from a 14-year-old student, identified only as Jasmine, warning that she would commit mass murder in the school. The Philippine Drug Agency released 9.66 million pesos in cash rewards to 18 PDEA informants whose tips led to major drug busts across the country. The informants played a key role in 23 anti-narcotics operations, which resulted in the dismantling of drug networks, seizure of illegal drugs, and the arrest of high-value suspects.

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1: The Bureau of Internal Revenue has secured clearance from the Department of Justice for the filing of 44 criminal tax cases against the so-called BGC Boys, or Bulacan Group of Contractors, former officials implicated in the flood control scandal over alleged tax liabilities exceeding 1.68 billion pesos. Lifestyle checks on the former officials conducted by the BIR uncovered discrepancies between declared incomes and actual spending, as well as their failure to file income tax returns for years. Days after a deadly shooting at San Jose National High School in Tacloban City that left three students dead, there was an apparent copycat planned mass shooting in a school in Tolosa, Leyte. This came to surface through a Facebook post from a 14-year-old student, identified only as Jasmine, warning that she would commit mass murder in the school. The Philippine Drug Agency released 9.66 million pesos in cash rewards to 18 PDEA informants whose tips led to major drug busts across the country. The informants played a key role in 23 anti-narcotics operations, which resulted in the dismantling of drug networks, seizure of illegal drugs, and the arrest of high-value suspects.

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1: The Bureau of Internal Revenue has secured clearance from the Department of Justice for the filing of 44 criminal tax cases against the so-called BGC Boys, or Bulacan Group of Contractors, former officials implicated in the flood control scandal over alleged tax liabilities exceeding 1.68 billion pesos. Lifestyle checks on the former officials conducted by the BIR uncovered discrepancies between declared incomes and actual spending, as well as their failure to file income tax returns for years. Days after a deadly shooting at San Jose National High School in Tacloban City that left three students dead, there was an apparent copycat planned mass shooting in a school in Tolosa, Leyte. This came to surface through a Facebook post from a 14-year-old student, identified only as Jasmine, warning that she would commit mass murder in the school. The Philippine Drug Agency released 9.66 million pesos in cash rewards to 18 PDEA informants whose tips led to major drug busts across the country. The informants played a key role in 23 anti-narcotics operations, which resulted in the dismantling of drug networks, seizure of illegal drugs, and the arrest of high-value suspects.

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1: The Bureau of Internal Revenue has secured clearance from the Department of Justice for the filing of 44 criminal tax cases against the so-called BGC Boys, or Bulacan Group of Contractors, former officials implicated in the flood control scandal over alleged tax liabilities exceeding 1.68 billion pesos. Lifestyle checks on the former officials conducted by the BIR uncovered discrepancies between declared incomes and actual spending, as well as their failure to file income tax returns for years. Days after a deadly shooting at San Jose National High School in Tacloban City that left three students dead, there was an apparent copycat planned mass shooting in a school in Tolosa, Leyte. This came to surface through a Facebook post from a 14-year-old student, identified only as Jasmine, warning that she would commit mass murder in the school. The Philippine Drug Agency released 9.66 million pesos in cash rewards to 18 PDEA informants whose tips led to major drug busts across the country. The informants played a key role in 23 anti-narcotics operations, which resulted in the dismantling of drug networks, seizure of illegal drugs, and the arrest of high-value suspects.

0: to spend time with them and to express his concern for them. All children of every age need that sort of thing very much. As you are able, share your love and concern with a child today. This is By the Way.
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2: Hello and welcome to God's Promises. God's love for you and for me is unconditional. Remember in Luke chapter 9 when Jesus said to the crowd, "If any of you wants to be my follower, you have to turn from your selfish ways. Take up your cross and follow me." To take up your cross does not mean we're to look for ways to suffer for Christ. That's not the idea. It simply means that your desire must take a back seat to God's desires for your life. Now, these changes to do things God's way, that may mean making some sacrifices in your life, such as spending more of your time in God's Word. Do you read a little bit of the Bible every day? I hope so. I mean, that won't save your eternal soul, but if you take time to put God's Word into your head, when things are normal, when things get bad, God's Word will come back and comfort you. And I've made a lot of people laugh over the years with this suggestion. If you tell me you don't have enough time to read the Bible every day, keep your Bible on the back of the toilet. You're going to be sitting there every day anyway. Read the Gospel of John. It'll show you how much Jesus loves you. And the other Gospels have different purposes. The Gospel of Mark is the shortest one and believed to be the first one that was written. You could probably sit down and read the Gospel of Mark in one sitting. Jesus healed the man, and on the way, Jesus went to this town and spoke to them, and on the way, Jesus continually moved about. He just didn't sit on his couch at home and wait for people to come to him. The modern correlation to that is we shouldn't just sit in our churches on Sunday morning and wait for people to come to us. We need to reach out. I mean, in the last chapter of Matthew, Jesus said, "Go and tell the world what I've taught you." Well, if you can't go around the world today, how about to your next door neighbor or the person across the street? I mean, even a simple, "Hi, neighbor, you know, if you ever want to go to church with me on Sunday, I'll be happy to give you a ride." Say that a few times, and I bet someday they'll join you. Now, when Jesus says take up your cross daily, he's not referring to a religious symbol of the cross. He's not saying put on a necklace with a cross on it. He's saying take up your act of denying yourself, saying to yourself, "Show me your way, Lord, and I will follow what you say in your word." There again, the importance of reading some of the Bible every day. Don't be intimidated. A page a day is really enough. If you want to read more, online there's a lot of Bible reading plans where it says, read the Gospel of John, chapter such and such, read Psalms 3 and 4. There are a lot of Bible reading plans out there, and which one's the best? The one you'll use. And once we adjust our plans,

0: Better life than what you've got right now. Take up your cross daily. Lose yourself. As Paul wrote in Galatians 2:20, it's no longer I who live, but Christ lives in me. The cross is not a curse or a burden, just the opposite. Surrendering your life to Jesus is the key to an abundant and fulfilling life with Jesus coming first in all things. Well, that's God's promises for this time. This is all about Jesus and how he loves you, how the Holy Spirit can inspire you, and how you can rely on the promises of God because they're always true. Thanks for listening to God's promises, and thanks for your prayers.
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1: The Bureau of Internal Revenue has secured clearance from the Department of Justice for the filing of 44 criminal tax cases against the so-called BGC boys, or Bulacan Group of Contractors, former officials implicated